0: podcast dnia w RMF FM.
1: What we've got here is failure to communicate. Some men you just can't reach. So you get what we had here last week, which is the way he wants it. Well, he gets it. I don't like it.

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1: Ben's bed.
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1: Ben's pants.
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1: Ben's pants.
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Hop, bęc! Have you ever had somebody that you love?